0: I'm sexy and I know it.
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1: 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I like to move it, move it. I like to move it, move it. You like to...

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The main event y'all be waiting for.

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2: Me not working hard. Yeah, right, picture that with a Kodak. Or better yet, go to Times Square, take a picture of me with a Kodak. 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And tonight, let's enjoy life.

0: Brittany, before you go, there's something I want you to have.
1: Oh, it's beautiful. But wait a minute, isn't this?
0: Yeah, yes it is.
1: But I thought the old lady dropped it into the ocean in the air.
0: Well, baby, I went down and got it.

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1: Is it not beautiful to watch the sunrise, sunrise, sunrise?